John Burke's Dizzy Gillespie, and a beautiful composition written by alto saxophonist Gigi Grice, Reminiscing. And that was Gigi's alto. His arrangement from Dizzy's album on the Verve label, The Greatest Trumpet of Them All. It would later be reissued on the Mosaic box set, The Verve Phillips Small Group Sessions of Dizzy Gillespie. This date also featured Benny Golson's tenor saxophone, Ray Bryant piano, and Charlie Persip drums. Before that, we listened to two mighty men of the drums, both from Pittsburgh, Pennsylvania. Before John Burke's Dizzy Gillespie, it was Kenny Clark, and a group that he co-led with pianist, composer, arranger Francie Boland, the Clark Boland Big Band. And it was based in Europe, and there were a lot of great musicians from America in this ensemble as well. We heard a tune written by the bassist, Jimmy Woody, Now Hear My Meaning. The collectible CD was actually titled Now Hear Our Meaning, and that featured Derek Humble's alto saxophone, Saeb Shihab on the baritone sax, and Aki Pearson's trombone. And, of course, the pioneer of modern jazz drumming, Kenny Clark. Art Blakey got us started live at the Cafe Bohemia from the Blue Note release. Volume 2 of that Blue Note session from 1955 in Just One of Those Things. Art's drums, KD, Kenny Dorham on the trumpet, with tenor saxophonist Hank Mobley, Horace Silver's piano, Doug Watkins' bass. You're listening to Jazz Across America, New York, with your host, Kenny Washington, the Jazz Maniac. A pleasure to be here, spending time with you playing this great music. And yes, that's what we do on Mondays. We play live recordings from the New York City jazz clubs, ballrooms, and concert halls. And there's more where that came from, because coming up in our second hour, it will be JATP in New York City, Jazz at the Philharmonic in New York City at Carnegie Hall. No doubt you're going to hear a lot of great music from a lot of great musicians, Charlie Shavers, Flip Phillips, Lester Young, Illinois Jacquette, Ella Fitzgerald, and many others. We had to preempt that feature that we do every second Monday of the month because of our tribute to the late great tenor titan, Sonny Rollins. And then the next week was our fun drive. So here we are, it's back. And speaking of the fun drive, I want to thank you all. Once again, you've helped us to get over the financial hump. Yes, with your dollars, we're able to keep the good sounds of jazz and blues sounding good here on member-supported KSDS. The fun drive was a success, and we have you all to thank. And each of us here at KSDS, thank you from the bottom of our hearts. Now, if you've missed the fun drive, you were out of town, well, you can always go to jazz88.org. That's our website. Scroll down and you'll see a little green button that says Donate Now. Well, click on that button and become a member or pledge what you can. As I always say, we're not turning down anything but our coat collars. And again, we thank you. Let's get back to music. This is Harold Land from a recording that he made back in 1968 with his musical sidekick, vibraphonist Bobby Hutcherson. This is One for Nene.

Slipping into the musical distance with vocalist Andy Bay, featured with Duke Pearson's big band, Duke here on the electric piano, and his arrangement of an old Buddy Johnson tune, I'm Tired of Crying Over You, from Now Hear This on the Blue Note label. Ahead of Duke, it was Joe Henderson's album Inner Urge from 1964, and Joe's original Isotope with McCoy Tyner, Bob Cranshaw, and Elvin Jones. And then before that, trumpeter Freddie Hubbard and The Black Angel, an album that came out many years ago on the Atlantic label, and a tune that was written by the late great pianist Walter Bishop Jr., Coral Keys. Hub here playing flugelhorn, and James Spalding joining him in the front line on flute with rhythm section players Kenny Barron piano, Reggie Workman bass, and Lou Hayes on drums. And the set kicked off with Harold Land's tenor saxophone, his 1968 Chess LP, The Peacemaker, and One for Nene with Bobby Hutcherson's vibes, Joe Sample piano, Buster Williams bass, and Donald Bailey on drums. Interesting to hear him in another situation. He, of course, was the great drummer with Jimmy Smith for many years. You're listening to Jazz Across America, New York, with your host, Kenny Washington, the Jazz Maniac. We're about 9 minutes away from JATP in NYC, Jazz at the Philharmonic, New York City, live performances from Carnegie Hall. Keep it right here at member-supported KSDS San Diego. And right now we're going to continue with an alto saxophonist who was phenomenal. And people don't talk about him anymore, but he was one of the best in the business. This is Willie Smith with Jimmy Lunsford's orchestra.

clarinetist Artie Shaw and his swinging big band, featuring the great trumpeter Roy Eldridge, and a piece that was written for him, Little Jazz, which was Roy's nickname. This is off of the Mosaic box set classic, Artie Shaw, Bluebird, and Victor Sessions. In the middle of the set, it was Nat King Cole. Now, you may be saying to yourself, wait a minute, I didn't hear any vocals on that tune. You heard him as a pianist. And to this day, folks don't realize how great of a pianist he was and how much of an influence he was on pianists like Oscar Peterson and Monty Alexander, Red Garland, Wynton Kelly. The list just goes on and on. That was a tune that he wrote, Laguna Mood, with Oscar Moore on the guitar, Johnny Miller on the bass, another Mosaic release, the 18 CD set, the complete Capitol recordings of the Nat King Cole Trio. The set commenced with one of the grossly neglected alto saxophone masters in jazz. That was Willie Smith, featured with Jimmy Lunsford's orchestra, and he had been with Lunsford for quite some time. He was a great arranger, writer, and he sang and was a fantastic entertainer as well. He would go on to replace Johnny Hodgers in Duke Ellington's orchestra and settled out on the West Coast later on. He also played with Harry James, too, by the way. In the 50s and 60s, he would become one of the busiest studio men, recording countless sessions for all kinds of great musicians, especially for the Capitol label. That was Flight of the Jitterbug, a feature for Willie Smith with Jimmy Lunsford's orchestra, a classics CD, Jimmy Lunsford, 1940 to 41. We are Miles 100 Radio, broadcasting from San Diego City College, 88.3 FM, KSDS, San Diego. We're about 2 minutes into our second hour of Jazz Across America, New York, with your host, Kenny Washington, the Jazz Maniac. And as promised, it's JATP in NYC, Jazz at the Philharmonic in New York City. These concerts would take place at Carnegie Hall, produced by impresario Norman Granz. He had been doing these concerts since the early 40s, starting in Los Angeles, and finally moved these presentations to New York City, and of course later on it would be international, all over the world. Now, Norman wasn't a musician, but he had great taste in music, and he hired the greatest musicians to play together in friendly musical competitions, and they would do ballads, jam on the blues, and play standards. It was always interesting, the combinations of musicians that he would put together, young and old. Thankfully, he had the good sense to document these fantastic concerts. In the 40s and 50s, these concerts in New York were big news, and you had all your jazz fans attending. It was just like a rock concert that would be at Madison Square Garden today in New York. As you listen to this great music, I want you to feel and also listen to the energy of a New York audience. There's nothing like it. So this is JATP in NYC Part 5. It's our monthly series, and we're going to play all the concerts until there aren't any more. If you want more history on these Jazz at the Philharmonic concerts, or you missed the other parts of this series, you can go to our website, jazz88.org, click on Programs, and scroll down to Jazz Across America, New York, and then click on it. You'll see all of our programs are archived. So look for our first JATP feature, which would be February 9th. Okay, I'm going to step out of the way and let the music play. We're going to begin with probably one of the most popular recordings of Jazz at the Philharmonic from September 27th, 1944.
And it includes a classic solo from tenor saxophonist Flip Phillips. Illinois Jacquette is also present on tenor, with Bill Harris playing trombone, trumpeter Howard McGee, Hank Jones piano, Ray Brown bass, and Papa Joe Jones drums. This is Perdido.

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JATPNNYC. Jazz at the Philharmonic here in New York City at Carnegie Hall. We just heard a nice long set of great music. The JATP All-Stars, Lady Be Good, just then, from 1950, September 16th, featuring Sweets Edison's trumpet, and also Lester Young and Flip Phillips on the tenors, Bill Harris on trombone, and that great rhythm section of Hank Jones piano, Ray Brown bass, and Buddy Rich on drums. Ahead of that, a feature for Illinois Jacquette and his big hit Flying Home. And he played that classic tenor saxophone solo live at Carnegie Hall with J.C. Hurd, Rodney Richardson, Kenny Kersey was also present on that session. And from the same date, 1946, June 17th, ahead of that, it was Slam Stewart. I believe this was the only concert that Slam made with the Jazz at the Philharmonic All-Stars. And you heard Slam bowing, singing, and

Brown bass, and Papa Joe Jones drums. You've been listening to Jazz Across America, New York, with your host, Kenny Washington, the Jazz Maniac. And this hour has been JATP in NYC, Jazz at the Philharmonic in New York, and the great concerts done at Carnegie Hall. We'll do this again next month in July, the second Monday of the month, which is July 18th. So mark that down on your calendars. Okay, we're going to do something a little bit different. We're going to end the show with a ballad medley from the Jazz at the Philharmonic All-Stars from September 19th, 1953. These great jazzmen are going to be playing popular American songbook standards as ballads. And we're going to begin with trombonist Bill Harris in September's song. And Ben Webster will continue with Someone to Watch Over Me. Then the great alto saxophonist Benny Carter is going to play Flamingo. And then we go to I Can't Get Started with Little Jazz, Roy Eldridge, followed by the big tone tenor of Flip Phillips, Making Whoopee. Then a beautiful rendition of Young Man with a Horn from alto saxophonist Willie Smith. The ballad medley will conclude with trumpeter Charlie Shaver's Embraceable You. The rhythm section will feature bassist Ray Brown, pianist Hank Jones, and the drummer is Buddy Rich. Thanks for listening, and thank you for your support. We couldn't do it without you. You all take care of yourselves, and please be nice to each other.

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0: You're tuned to 88.3 FM, member-supported jazz radio. I'm going to detect a file disruption there. That is listed as Jerry Mulligan playing Taurus Moon. Now, I don't know Taurus Moon by heart, but I know that wasn't a baritone sax. And we'll have to see how that goes. So we're going to skip that particular informational bit, move to the previous piece called Angel Eyes. That was guitarist Wes Montgomery, Buddy Montgomery on vibes and apparently laying out, Monk Montgomery on bass, Lex Humphreys on drums, 1961, recorded at the Cellar in Vancouver, Wes Montgomery with Angel Eyes. Starting that set, Paul Desmond on alto sax, Jim Hall on guitar, Connie Kay on drums, Gene Cherico on bass. That was from 1965. And a version of Blues for Fun from the Paul Desmond disc, Easy Living. All of these name players, all the leaders, on this year's summer membership drive, favorite artist poll as compiled through your comments as you made donations and interacted with volunteers during our latest fiscal calamity end of fiscal year, make good. And we appreciate your help with that, with the monetary aspect, but also pitching in to what you think about jazz music. And so tonight is, in a way, a reflection of that. Jerry Mulligan, Wes Montgomery, and Paul Desmond, with Desmond taking the top spot, the top vote getter in this particular poll. And he now joins the overall poll that started back in fall of 2015, Miles Davis, John Coltrane, and Frank Sinatra, the first three inducted into our favorite artist poll. And it runs on and on. The last one was a winner of 26. How can that be? Sonny Rollins. Anyway, too many facts, not enough information.
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0: Next up, the Ad Lib Blues is from a disc called The President Plays with the Oscar Peterson. It runs out of room. It's going to be that kind of evening. Good thing there's jazz all around us. 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

San Diego's Jazz 88.3, Holly Hoffman. In 1998, Cleveland, Ohio. Holly Hoffman on flute, Frank Potenza on guitar, Bill Cunliffe on Hammond B3, Duncan Moore on drums. Listen Up was the tune from Flutopia. Holly Hoffman, now on the reader's favorite artist poll, and listeners anyway, listeners' favorite artist poll as a result of our recent information gathering. We also heard Ring Bell with Herb Alpert and Hugh Masekela on trumpets or flugelhorns, and a big group on the tune Ring Bell. Comes from the disc called Herb Alpert and Hugh Masekela. Starting that set, Ad Lib Blues. That's the Prez plays with the Oscar Peterson Trio. J.C. Hurd on drums, Ray Brown on bass, Barney Kessel on guitar, Lester Young and Oscar Peterson, making that a fiver. Ad Lib Blues on San Diego's Jazz 88.3. Moving along, we hear a quick vocal set with some other music in it as well. We hear Carmen McRae and Sarah Vaughan in a tune each. First Sarah Vaughan with Dizzy Gillespie, and then Carmen McRae sings Monk in this set on San Diego's Jazz 88.3.

0: San Diego's Jazz 88.3. It's called Soul Station. Comes from Blues Groove. That's Coleman Hawkins, saxophone. Tiny Grimes on guitar. Ray Bryan on piano. Earl Womack on bass. Teagle Fleming Jr. on drums. Musa Kalim on flute. 1958 on that Hackensack date. Soul Station, the name of that album. Coleman Hawkins is on that list that I mentioned earlier. Also, Carmen McRae from Carmen Sings Monk. We heard Still We Dream. We did get Sarah Vaughan in there, The Touch of Your Lips. There was a lively version of Sure Enough with Dizzy Gillespie. He was already on the list, and so that's going to be a misfiling, and we're going to dig it anyway. Dizzy, come on, man. Miff Mole with you for Monday night. It's just going through a couple of tunes here. Next up, we got the Ricky Tick with Coleman Hawkins, who was on the list. It's with Duke Ellington, who practically wrote the list. Anyway, the Ricky Tick, member-supported Jazz Radio, Jazz 88.3.
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0: San Diego's Jazz 88.3 D Natural Blues, or Monterey Blues, depending on how you look at it. It's from Groove Brothers, a disc recorded in San Francisco in fall of 1960. It's Wes Montgomery on guitar, Buddy Montgomery on piano, Monk Montgomery on bass, Lawrence Marable on drums. D Natural Blues. Before that, going to a classic called Two of a Mind, Paul Desmond and Jerry Mulligan, and the fascinating tune Blight of the Fumblebee. I could listen to that for hours. Desmond on the alto sax, Mulligan on the baritone, John Beal on bass, Connie Kay on drums. 1962 out of New York, Blight of the Fumblebee. Two of a Mind is the name of that disc, which you should have, just so you can refer to it often. The Ricky Tick started that set, Duke Ellington meets Coleman Hawkins, and that was from, when, 62, Inglewood Cliffs, 1962, Van Gelder Studio. Man, what a lineup. Ray Nance and Lawrence Brown, Johnny Hodges, Harry Carney, Coleman Hawkins was in there, he got his name on the label, Aaron Bell and Sam Woodyard. And Duke Ellington, the Ricky Tick. Oh, jazz, I love you. Miff Mole with an announcement, and then more music.
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0: Miff Mole with another set or two of jazz music this evening. Festive Minor starts things off. Jerry Mulligan, direct from the favorite artist poll from our last campaign. Festive Minor, Jazz 88.3.

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San Diego's Jazz 88.3, Carmen McRae from the disc Bittersweet Second Chance was the tune. That's with Mundell Lowe on guitar. Before that, we heard Sarah Vaughan, a complete issuance of the Mercury recordings of Sarah Vaughan. I've got some crying to do was the name of what we heard. All the Things You Are, as performed by Herb Alpert, was in there. Midnight Sun, the name of that disc. We heard Oscar Peterson plays Count Basie, Jumping at the Woodside. And Jerry Mulligan starting that set with Festive Minor, What Is There to Say. All those artists are now found in the 2026 Summer Membership Drive Favorite Artist Poll. If that's not definitive enough, that's Paul Desmond, Wes Montgomery, and Kenny Washington all getting in on the voting, among others that we've heard. Going to go, Holly Hoffman, Three's Company with Bill Cunliffe, Too Late Now on member-supported Jazz Radio, Jazz 88.3.

Sandy goes, wow, Sandy goes jazz 88.3. First we heard Holly Hoffman and Bill Cunliffe, a duet from the session Three's Company, Too Late Now. And we just heard Wes Montgomery with Mel Ryan on organ, Jimmy Cobb on drums. And that's called Besame Mucho from Boss Guitar on Riverside label. The last track is from Coleman Hawkins. April in Paris is the disc. I Love You, the tune, on San Diego's Jazz 88.3. Thanks for listening.

We have one more tune to play. Brand new tune, which is written by Duke Ellington. This is getting its first performance right now. It's called Don't Mean a Thing If You Ain't Got That Swing. Anywhere.

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San Diego's Jazz, 88.3, John Coltrane, tenor sax, Steve Davis on bass, Elvin Jones on drums. That composition called Satellite, recorded in October of 1960, released by Atlantic in 1964 when Coltrane was no longer with that label. They decided they needed to, cash in on some of his fame that had developed over the next 4 years, and did that. So there you have it. This particular piece found in The Heavyweight Champion, the complete recordings of John Coltrane. And I think it's Rhino that put that out, in case you're looking for just a massive amount of creative music. Miff Mole with you. This is a new thing, Saturday afternoon, 3 to 5 on San Diego's Jazz 88.3.

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That's music right there from vibraphonist Steve Hobbs. Steve Hobbs. The vibe is there for a date recorded back in 2004 off of the collection Spring Cycle that featured the trumpet of Tom Harrell. And we heard Spring Cycle, the title selection from that. Good morning to you. I'm Chad Fox, and this is member-supported jazz radio, KSDS-FM, broadcasting in the heart of downtown San Diego. Your Miles 100 Radio, Kim Poplowski. It's a lonesome old town and in my life.

And that is the guitar of Howard Alden. Howard Alden and a studio date that was recorded in New York back in 1989. The Howard Alden Trio, Dolce Ambiance is what we heard from that. And that featured Lynn Seaton on the bass, Mel Lewis for the drums on the rhythm section, and special guest Ken Poplowski there on tenor saxophone. Again, Howard Alden, the great guitarist there. And preceding that, we heard Ken Poplowski again, this though on his own date that was recorded back in 1995. And it's A Lonesome Old Town. And that one featured Howard Alden as the special guest on guitar. So a little flip-flop there. In My Life is the selection we took from that. And with that, a good morning to you on this fine Tuesday morning here in downtown San Diego. My name is Chad Fox. Welcome to Good Morning Jazz. Good Morning Jazz every weekday morning from 6 a.m. to 9 a.m. Just a little bit past 7:10 a.m. here on the West Coast. It's time now for Coffee with the Chairman.

0: Brazil.
1: Coffee with the Chairman brought to you with support from Jackson Design and Remodeling, your double shot of Frank Sinatra every weekday morning at 7:10 a.m. The first piece we're going to take was a date that was recorded by, by Kay Ballard. Kay Ballard, the American actress, comedian, and singer. And she co-starred in the NBC's The Mothers-in-Law, and was the first to record Fly Me to the Moon. And then Frank recording that in 1964, 10 years later with the Count Basie Orchestra. So we hear Fly Me to the Moon, and sticking with the moon theme, we'll follow that up with Songs for Swingin' Lovers, 1956 with the Nelson Riddle Orchestra. Old Devil Moon. It's Coffee with the Chairman right here on KSDS, Miles 100 Radio.
0: That's Johnny Mercer and Harold Arlen. Now this man here is going to take me by the hand, and he's going to lead me down the right path, righteousness and all that other mother jazz. In the right tempo, fly me to the moon, let me swing among those stars.

0: You know, the critics don't want to move either. 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

That's Walt Dickerson and his Vibes, classic Van Gelder studio date back in 1961, and a piece called Togetherness that comes off of his Sense of Direction collection with Austin Crow on the piano, Edgar Bateman on drums, and the great Walt Dickerson. Buddy DeFranco and Sonny Clarke out in front of that, I Wish I Knew, 1954. Buddy and Sonny getting alongside the rhythm section of Gene Wright and Bobby White there on the drums. And then Jim Hall, the great Jim Hall and the quartet, Bimsha Swing, selection we took off of his collection. And a good Tuesday morning to you. I'm Chad Fox. It's a pleasure to be with you here on Good Morning Jazz. I want to remind you that tonight is the Harry Allen Quartet concert put on by us right here at KSDS, and that's for Guys and Dolls. He's going to be with special guest Bill Cunliffe, and you can go get tickets right now if you give Chuck a call directly at 619-388-3758. Again, that's taking place at the Signet Theater tonight. I believe it's a 7 o'clock showtime, Guys and Dolls, the Harry Allen Quartet. So just give Chuck a call or go to jazz88.org and get your ticket. Single tickets for this season for this particular concert is $50. It's a $50 ticket tonight. So if you're looking for something to do, again, give Chuck a call at his phone number, 619-388-3758. As we continue now with the music of Harry Allen and Joe Cohn and the quartet, Joe Cohn on guitar, Joel Forbes bass, Chuck Riggs on the drums. I'll Know right here on your Miles 100 radio.

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Every weekday at noon Pacific, Sketches of Miles will focus on exploring the life and music of this jazz pioneer. 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

And that right there is brand new music from piccolo player Erica von Kleist. Erica von Kleist with her newest release called Pick Pocket that featured John Ellis on the tenor sax, Iago Vasquez on the piano, Noriko Ueda on bass, and Antoine Cott on the drums, recorded at the East Side Sound in New York City in the fall of last year. Again, brand new music there from piccoloist Erica von Kleist. And we heard one of her originals entitled Pick Up Lines. You've been listening to Good Morning Jazz. My name is Chad Fox. That does it for me today. I want to remind you tonight, you can still get in on the concert, the Harry Allen Quartet, with featured guest Bill Cunliffe. They're going to be performing the classic Broadway's Guys and Dolls at the beautiful Signet Theater. $50 individual tickets. You can still get in on that tonight. Just give Chuck a call at 619-388-3758. We look forward to seeing you there tonight at the Signet Theater. Again, the Harry Allen Quartet. As we go up to the top of the hour, stick around. Gary Beck rounds out your morning jazz coming up here.

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Bios 100 Radio, four and more, recorded live in concert at the Philharmonic Hall of Lincoln Center back in February 1964, released 2 years later. Miles, George Coleman's tenor, Herbie at the piano, Ron Carter, double bass, and Tony Williams drums, four and more, seven steps to heaven. Tuesday morning jazz, good morning, I'm Gary Beck. Pleasure as always to be with you. Sketches of Miles returns today at noon. That'll be interesting. Red Garland and his work with Miles Davis. And our Jazz on Broadway series kicks off tonight. Harry Allen, Bill Conliff, lead an all-star quartet playing the iconic music of Guys and Dolls. Showtime is 7 p.m. at Signet Theater at Liberty Station. And you can go. You can secure your tickets. Limited tickets. Limited tickets remain and can be purchased at the door. So head on out to Signet before the show tonight and get a chance to get in. Harry Allen, Joe Cohn, Guys and Dolls.

0: Swinging Guys and Dolls, the music for Frank Lesser. The score, great musical year, 1959. Lineup, Jules Watkins, French horn, Bob Brookmeyer's trombone, Phil Woods, sax, Zoot Sims on sax as well, Charles Thompson, piano, Addison Farmer, bass, and Ed Shaughnessy, drums. Luck be a lady.
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0: 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I'm Gary Beck, and as voted on by you for our summer tail-end drive, who came in at number 8 was Carmen McRae.

0: Matt Barkley and the Big Band Tuesday Morning Feeling, his latest title selection, Tuesday Morning Feeling. Matt Barkley at the piano, his arrangements. The Big Band featuring soloist Steve Nelson's vibes, David Wong on bass, and Terrell Stafford with the trumpet from 2025. Matt Barkley's Big Band, Tuesday Morning Feeling, Carmen McRae, Any Old Time, Scott Colley's bass, John Collins' guitar, and Billy's Blues.
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88.3 FM, classic from the great Sarah Vaughan. Fall 1958, New York City for the session, accompanied by Hal Mooney's orchestra. Sarah Vaughan, Everything I Do, from the complete Sarah Vaughan on Mercury. Sarah coming in at number 7, is voted on by you this time around on the poll. Paul Desmond and Jerry Mulligan, both on the poll. Jerry Mulligan at number 4. And Paul Desmond, who is retired now to the Hall of Fame, together. Two of a Mind, the album. Stardust, a good version of it. Miles Amon's Blues. Red Garland. Paul Chambers, Philly Joe Jones, today on Sketches of Miles. Red Garland, yours with Miles. Jazz at the 8, San Diego weather, partly cloudy along the coast today. Coastal highs, low 70s. Inland Valley's high 70s, currently under cloudy skies in downtown San Diego. It's 68. 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

0: The Baltimore Jazz Collective, going back to 2021, and the track Fleeting Stillness, led by Sean Jones, his trumpet, his compositions and arrangements, the Baltimore Jazz Collective.
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Miles 100 Radio, Miles and Coltrane, Milestones. Tuesday Morning Jazz, Gary Beck here. Don't forget, our Jazz on Broadway series kicks off tonight. Harry Allen and Bill Cunliffe lead an all-star quartet of the iconic music of Guys and Dolls. Showtime is 7 p.m., Signet Theater, Liberty Station. Limited tickets remain. You can be purchased by going to the theater. Get there early. Tickets at the door. I believe there's some $50 tickets left, but I would go. I wouldn't miss this. Harry Allen, Joe Cohn, take back your Mankey.

0: 88.3 FM, Westcott, Montgomery, and the great album Boss Guitar on Riverside, Fried Pies. Wes coming in at number two by your votes, almost retired this time around. I remember a lot of votes coming in for Wes Montgomery. Fried Pies, Jared Hall, his trumpet. Jared Hall, back to 2023 in Arlington, Washington. Troy Roberts on tenor, Ben Markley piano, Michael Glynn bass, and Kyle Swan drums. Jared Hall, his trumpet and arrangements from Hometown. We heard the title selection.
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0: Trombonist Dana Legg and the Stage Band. Scoop in the Loop, Wrapped Around Your Finger from 2022. Colin Drozdov's piano, Jeff Ford's alto. The arrangement of Mike Tomorrow, Wrapped Around Your Finger. Sarah Sassy in there, the complete Sarah Vaughan on Mercury, coming in this time in polling at number 7 with members of the Count Basie Band there from 1958. Nice version. Doodling.
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Jeremy Pelt, our community will not be erased from the trumpeter, Sandman, Orrin Evans piano, Buster Williams bass, and Lenny White drums. And Miles.

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Miles 100 Radio, Miles Davis, and the album Nefertiti. June 1967, we heard the track Madness, Wayne Shorter's tenor. Herbie on the piano, Ron Carter bass, and Tony Williams drums. Madness, Miles Davis. Who got retired this time around? Paul Desmond. That's who, Paul Desmond, 2026, the end of summer drive, and he is now retired. From the complete recordings, Bossa Antigua.

0: Muchas gracias. Thank you so much. Thank you, folks. Thank you. Y'all having fun? Thank you. I love singing that song because I don't know what I'm singing about. I know what Besame Mucho means. I know that part. But I don't know anything else. And I just get caught up in it because it's just romantic, you know? And it's just, you know, just when you sing in Spanish, I can't imagine being Julio. Imagine singing like that all, you know. Bocelli, one of those guys singing in like Italian or Spanish all the time. That's too sexy. But when you touch on it, you know, it's just fun to kind of jump in there. Even if you don't know what the hell you're singing about, you just touch on it for a second, and then you come out. It's pretty fun. Ladies and gentlemen, in 2001, a show that I composed the music to opened on Broadway. The show was called Thou Shalt Not, and I was very proud of the whole experience. And quite frankly, it wasn't as big as a success. It wasn't any success. And I was going to say, as I would have hoped, but I wasn't really even hoping for success. I've never thought about music like that. I mean, obviously, I work hard, you know, in my career, and I do publicity and stuff like that. But it's really, as corny as it sounds, as much of a cliche as it sounds like, it's really all about the music. And I love writing and lyrics and music and orchestrations and things like that. And this was a really long, tedious process that really gave me insight into what theater composers do and how complex and complicated and difficult it really is. And probably the reason that it wasn't a big hit is because I have a lot to learn. I don't think you can come out of the gate on your first shot and expect to have a big smash hit. But that's okay, because I want to do a lot more of it. But here's one of the songs from the show. I hope you enjoy this.
1: There you go. Harry Connick Jr. in concert on Broadway. And Paul Desmond, Bossa Antigua, now retired, Paul Desmond.
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Bill Cunliffe, The Blues and the Abstract Truth, Take Two, and Stolen Moments with the horn of Bob Shepard. Tonight, our Jazz on Broadway series kicks off. Harry Allen, very special guest Bill Cunliffe, leading an all-star quartet playing the iconic music of Guys and Dolls. Showtime is at 7 p.m. at beautiful theater, Signet Theater at Liberty Station. Plenty of parking. Limited tickets remain and can be purchased at the door. So get there early. I'm sure you'll get in. Miles from Kind of Blue, Flamenco Sketches, Cannonball, Coltrane, Bill Evans, Paul Chambers, and Jimmy Cobb. And we're minutes away from today at high noon. Sketches of Miles, Eric Reed, will have the spotlight on Red Garland and the music of Red Garland and Miles Davis. Carmen McRae came in at number 8 on our poll. Dream of Life, For All We Know.

You know, I have sung this song for many years, but I don't think I really understood the words until a dear friend passed away without warning and forever. So, if there are words you have to say to someone, someone dear, say them now. For as the song says, tomorrow may never, never come.

Vancouver Jazz Orchestra meets Brian Charette out of last summer, Vancouver, British Columbia. Standout trombone of Andy Henter, Dave Sikula's guitar work, and Brian Charette at the organ, Vancouver Jazz Orchestra. And the chart, Oh Brother. That's it. Does it for me, Gary Beck, for this Tuesday. Keep it right here, minutes away from Sketches of Miles. Red Garland in the spotlight today is one of the pianists of Miles Davis. Eric Reed's got it for you. Keep it right here. Papa John DeFrancesco on the way out from Coming Home, Watermelon Man.

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William McKinley Garland was born March 31, 1901, in Ravenna, Texas, about 80 miles northeast of Dallas. Presumably, he was named after William McKinley, who was president at that time, and assassinated some 5 months later by Leon Czolgosz. It was common practice for many Black Americans to name their children after presidents that seemed to advocate for them. McKinley courted Black voters of the old Republican Party because of its association with Abraham Lincoln and emancipation. He also actively sought Black support during campaigns and met with Black leaders. He appointed Black Americans to federal positions, spoke publicly about national unity rather than racial exclusion. He continued to meet with Black leaders such as Booker T. Washington at the White House, and he condemned some acts of racial violence, though cautiously. Later on, many Black Americans became disappointed with him because he did not aggressively fight disenfranchisement in the South. He did not push major federal anti-lynching legislation, and his administration often prioritized political compromise with white Southern leaders over civil rights enforcement. So, William McKinley Garland passed his name on to his son and only child, William McKinley Garland Jr., born in Dallas, Texas on May 13th, 1923, or as we know him, Red Garland, which was a common way of referring to light-skinned Black people or Black people of Black and white parentage, especially those who had a reddish tint to their hair. Some sources list his mother, Annie Long, as mulatto, a highly offensive term, or white. I get the feeling that Red's life was shrouded in some mystery. A lesser understanding of him could lead one to believe that Red's main purpose in life was to collaborate with Miles Davis to establish one of the greatest music groups in history. Prior to working with Miles, there isn't much in the way of recorded documentation. What I do know is that Red took up alto saxophone and prize fighting in high school. He joined the Army in 1941. Joined is a funny way of putting it, and switched to piano a couple of years later. In this time, he boxed an exhibition with Sugar Ray Robinson at Fort Huachuca, Arizona, which led to him literally hanging up his gloves to start playing piano with the Army Band until his discharge. One of the first major gigs that he had was with Hot Lips Page's band from 1944 to 1945, after which he moved to Philadelphia, where he joined the Billy Eckstine Orchestra and would meet his future employer, Miles Davis, with whom he shared a love of boxing. Red milled around the scene playing with everyone from Charlie Parker to Coleman Hawkins. And by the time Miles got around to enlisting Red into a different kind of service, of a musical kind, he was now 32 years old, which one could consider a late start in having such a big break in one's career, especially with someone 3 years your junior as your employer. Red and Miles reconnected back on January 30th, 1953, through the great drummer Philly Joe Jones, where he was recording a Miles session featuring Sonny Rollins, Percy Heath, Walter Bishop, and none other than Charlie Parker, who was recording as Charlie Chan. Now, he wasn't named for the fictional Honolulu police detective created by Arthur Earl Durr Biggers, but it was a combination of his first name and the nickname of his last longtime partner, Chan, born Beverly Dolores Chaneth Feinberg, due to his contract with Clef Records. He was being clever, or cleffer, if you will. A couple of months later, Red was in Boston's Storyville Jazz Club performing with Bird for the live WHDH radio broadcast heard at the top of this episode. Miles was looking for a piano player who played like Ahmad Jamal to start his new group, and he asked Red to give him Ahmad's sound. This should have been a huge red flag, because regardless of the great music that came from that dynamic, no musician should ask you to sound like somebody else. Miles was intentional to the point of being micromanaging. And it wasn't really a stretch for Red, since he and Ahmad Jamal were both so heavily influenced by the sleek and slick Nat King Cole. Philly Joe Jones was largely responsible for putting together what would become Miles Davis's first great quintet. In a way, he was also responsible for it breaking up. But prior to that, Miles and Philly Joe had been collaborating together off and on since about 1947, touring the country, playing with pickup ensembles.
Listen to these first studio recordings with Miles from June 7th, 1955. It's kind of a quirky date, in my opinion, featuring Philly Joe Jones on drums and Red Garland on piano. A looming presence is the brilliant bassist Oscar Pettiford, who managed to make this date interesting, to say the least. First, you'll hear an Arthur Schwartz and Leo Robin composition called A Gal in Calico, straight from Ahmad Jamal's band book, followed by Green Haze, where we get a nice dose of Red's diverse palette, which serves up some turn-the-lamp-down-low blues. Red was extremely versatile in that he could play delicately, greasy, tender, or hard. And Lord knows he could swing you into bad health as an accompanist. Before we light it up, we're going to bring this segment down to a low simmer with I See Your Face Before Me, where Red Garland demonstrates his penchant for playing the most beautiful introductions to ballads, often in blocked chords, at the command of Miles Davis.

It's September 1955, and Miles Davis has finally shaped one of the greatest bands ever and is on the verge of moving the needle forward in jazz music with his first great quintet. Miles paraded in a triumphant 1954 comeback, and following a poignant performance at the Newport Jazz Festival in July 1955, he signed with the big time, Columbia Records. While still under contract to Prestige Records, Miles took the FGQ into the studio to record an album that would not come out until 2 years later, the iconic Roundabout Midnight. From a it was done in two sessions, and from October 26th, 1955, we'll hear Charlie Parker's Alucha and then slide back over to Prestige some 3 weeks later to hear A Lovely Garland of Red on There Is No Greater Love. The very next day, November 17th, 1955, the quintet appeared on The Tonight Show with host Steve Allen. You'll get to hear the band unleashed and on fire, playing Oscar Pettiford's tune, Max is Making Wax, also known as Chance It. Buckle up.

I want to hip you a bit to some of the introductions that I mentioned earlier. For a pianist, this is a skill that is often taken for granted until you come across one that has no idea how to do it well. Now, remember, Miles and the quintet are yo-yoing back and forth between recording sessions for Prestige and Columbia Records. In fact, in order to fulfill his obligation to Prestige, they recorded a marathon session that yielded four albums, actually two marathon sessions that yielded four albums. As brilliant as they were, project-wise, it was easy to do because you usually only need between, you know, five and six tunes for an entire 45-minute release in those days. So if you don't mind, I'd like to just play some excerpts back-to-back from some more up-tempo Red Garland introductions like It Could Happen to You, Bye Bye Blackbird, and I Could Write a Book. Then we'll hear a more subdued side of Red on the ballads, My Funny Valentine, and the most infamous of all, You're My Everything.

Yeah, Miles, really, he got that one right with Red. He got it right. I talked earlier about what a great accompanist Red Garland was, and I'm going to play something. This is one of my favorite tracks by Miles Davis from the iconic Roundabout Midnight album. And this is a composition by Cole Porter entitled All of You. And you're going to hear Red, doing his thing. You're going to hear the Ahmad Jamal influence, where he's kind of pushing the beat, but in a very subtle way, not in an aggressive way at all. It kind of gives us just a little bit of a lift to the rhythm section, but still keeps that slow, low simmer. So, yeah, this is one of my favorite recordings of Miles Davis and of Red Garland. Here is All of You.

I think Miles understood Red Garland a little better than we might think. But, you know, when Miles heard something, he was going to absolutely just let it exist. And he knew that Red Garland was a brilliant musician and really thrived in a trio setting. Now, I don't know about you, but I'm not going to have somebody playing on a track on my album that I ain't playing on. I don't know what that is. But see, that's Miles Davis being wise, being secure and confident in himself, and trusting his musicians to do what they do. So he allowed Red Garland to play a trio tune on this album and on several others. This is an old traditional tune called Billy Boy, also right from Amba Jamal's book. Let's hear Red Garland fly on this with Paul Chambers and Philly Joe Jones. This is from February 4th, 1958.

This would turn out to be the last album Red made with Miles, because he'd had enough of Miles haranguing over his shoulders, telling him what to play. A month later, Red returned for a second session for the album Milestones, and apparently Miles was dictating and commanding, and Red fled, coming back for just one more tune before they parted ways. But they managed to squash their beef one last time, with Red doing Miles a solid by holding down the piano chair between Bill Evans and Wynton Kelly, who would join the band the following year. Let's hear the last collaborations between Miles and Red, featuring Miles' new sextet, John Coltrane, Paul Chambers, Cannonball Adderley, and Jimmy Cobb.

San Diego's Jazz, 88.3 Miles 100 Radio. And that concludes today's episode of Sketches of Miles, featuring Eric Scott Reed as we talk about Red Garland. We have 11 minutes after the hour of 1 o'clock. So it's now time for the 1 o'clock jump on San Diego's Jazz, 88.3 KSDS San Diego.

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The 1 o'clock jump is a daily feature of Midday Jazz in the afternoon and is made possible by Big Front Door Deli in University Heights. 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Hey, we got a concert for you coming up tonight. First, I'm going to tell you all about it in just a little bit, but right now we're going to turn to the music of Milt Hinton. Milt Hinton, born on this day in Vicksburg, Mississippi, 1910. From his release, The Judge at His Best, here's Right Here, Right Now. Miles 100 Radio.

0: Miles 100 Radio with bassist Milt Hinton leading the group. The Judge at His Best, the compilation of his best tunes. And what we just heard was Right Here, Right Now. We have about just shy of 22 minutes now after the hour of 1 o'clock. I want to remind you that tonight kicks off our Jazz on Broadway series. It happens tonight at the Joan at the Signet Theater. And tonight it features Harry Allen and Bill Cunliffe as they lead an all-star quartet playing the iconic music of Guys and Dolls. Showtime's at 7 p.m. at the Signet Theater at Liberty Station. And tickets are available at the doors. You can just show up and go on down there and purchase tickets. I don't know exactly. I think it's around $50 a ticket, something like that. All right, but it's plenty of free parking. If you have nothing to do this evening, just go on down there. Have yourself a meal at one of the restaurants. And like I said, free parking and enjoy a concert at the Joan at Signet Theater. As again, is Harry Allen and Bill Cunliffe as they lead an all-star quartet. You don't want to miss this. It's going to be at Liberty Station tonight. Starts at 7 p.m. I believe doors open about 6:30 or so. So you want to get on down there. And by that time, the traffic's kind of slowed down too. So that's kind of nice as well. The Joan. Jazz on Broadway, Bill Cunliffe, Harry Allen, all there tonight. Don't miss it.
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0: 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This is from a release called Nothing Better to Do and You Are Not My First Love. 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

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I've known other charms, but I've just been rehearsing in those other arms. 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

0: Miles 100 Radio, San Diego's Jazz 88.3, Donald Harrison from Nouveau Swing. What we heard was De Tembro. Donald's on the alto. Anthony Wansley is there on piano. It was Christian McBride doing the bass work. And Carl Allen on the drums from 1996. Ahead of that, Miles Davis from ESP. And what we heard was Little One. Miles being joined by Wayne Shorter, tenor sax, Herbie Hancock piano, Ron Carter bass, and Tony Williams on the drums. And we began again from the new release library, Betty Bryant from Nothing Better to Do and You Are Not My First Love. Robert Kyle on woodwinds. We had Richard Simon on bass and Kevin Winard doing the drum work. And we have about 17 minutes now before the hour at 2 o'clock. Larry Murray playing the jazz for you in the waning moments of midday jazz in the afternoon. Want to remind you again, tonight starts our Jazz on Broadway series of concerts, and it features Harry Allen and Bill Cunliffe if they lead their quartet playing iconic music from Guys and Dolls. Showtime's at 7 p.m., and the doors open about 6:30, and that's going to be at the Signet Theater in Liberty Station. 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

Miles 100 Radio, San Diego's Jazz 88.3, the George Russell Sextet at the 5 spot. The tune that we just heard was called Dance Class. George is on the piano, Al Kiger on the trumpet with David Baker, trombone, Dave Young on tenor sax, Chuck Israel's bass, and Joe Hunt on the drums from September of 1960. And pianist composer George Russell, born on this day in 1923 in my hometown of Cincinnati, Ohio. And again, ahead of that, Helen Humes from Deed I Do. And every day I have the blues, Don Abney on piano, Benny Barth on bass, and Dean Riley on, Benny Barth on drums. And Dean Riley on the bass, let's get that correct. Helen Humes also born this day, Louisville, Kentucky, and that's just across the river. That was in 1913. That's going to do it for me. A reminder, the Jazz on Broadway series kicks off tonight. Harry Allen and Bill Cunliffe and the All-Star Quartet will be performing tonight at the Joan. That's in the Cigna Theater in Liberty Station, 7 p.m. The concert starts. Doors open at 6. Tickets are still available, so you might want to go down there and partake of a great concert. I'm going to leave you with Jeff Hamilton. Jeff Hamilton will be part of this series as well. See, Jeff Hamilton will be coming on September the 15th, and he'll be playing the music of My Fair Lady. Jeff Hamilton, part of the Jazz on Broadway series, and that's going to do it for me. Stay tuned for Ron DeNifo in the Drive. He's coming up next right here on San Diego's Jazz FM 88.3, Miles 100 Radio.

Yeah, San Diego Jazz 88.3 coming in with the Vancouver Jazz Orchestra. Something new that came out last year. Based up there in the British Columbia area in Vancouver, British Columbia. That was Brian Charette featured there on organ, the trumpet to Brad Turner there. And the arranger is Brad Turner for the Vancouver Jazz Orchestra doing Herbie Hancock's The Sorcerer. Yeah. It was on that album of Miles Davis called The Sorcerer. That was Herbie's contribution. Right over this afternoon, this is still Miles 100 Radio. I'm Denifo here with you on this afternoon. Yeah, like I said, this was the album from Miles Davis back in 67 when it came out. With Cicely Tyson on the cover. If you didn't know who, if that was her, but it was. And this was the only contribution that Herbie did for the album called The Sorcerer and the title track. Miles had no compositions at all on it. It was all Wayne Shorter, primarily with one by Tony and one by Herbie. The Sorcerer. But it is Miles.

0: Yeah, San Diego Jazz 88.3. That's the late pianist, composer, arranger, educator she was, Jerry Allen. That's taken from her segment session, doing that Harry Warren standard, You'll Never Know. That featured the great Charlie Hayden there was on bass. Featured drums of Paul Motion. Jerry Allen was with the best right there on the rhythm section. Jerry Allen, she was great. And why did he tell you about that one? So we'll go ahead. I do believe it's there.
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Yeah, San Diego Jazz 88.3 Miles 100 Radio. That cat right there was the frontline player, the alto of and soprano Kenny Garrett in the Miles Davis quartets. He could have been, and I do believe he was, the last saxophone player for Miles, for his permanent group anyway, that he had in the 80s. Kenny Garrett. That was Kenny's own album. Well, Do Your Dance and Bossa. That's a good groove. Vernell Brown, piano. The bass there, Corcoran Holt. And Rudy Bird doing the percussion there. Nice. And drums of McClenty Hunter for Kenny Garrett. Turned out to be a great saxophonist. I told him one time, we had a discussion. He was here years ago. And I thought he was the only alto player I've heard that didn't have any licks like Charlie Parker. Took it somewhere else. Oh, I want to tell you about this. It's tonight. You don't want to forget this. Our Jazz on Broadway series kicks off tonight with Harry Allen, saxophonist, and pianist Bill Cunliffe. And they're going to be leading an all-star quartet playing the music of Guys and Dolls. Showtime is at 7 at the New Signet Theater at Liberty Station. And there are some limited tickets that you can get at the door if you decide to go quickly, abruptly. So tickets are available tonight at 7, well, before 7, at the Signet Theater for our kickoff series of Broadway. Jazz on Broadway. Tonight, Guys and Dolls with Harry Allen, Bill Cunliffe. Should be a great. Speaking of Broadway, this cat right here was on Broadway way back in the early 60s, one of the few men of color at that time that ever did lead into Broadway musical or show or drama or anything. It was Oscar Brown Jr. And this is from something he did from a Broadway show called Kicks and Company. And he comes out with Mr. Kicks.

Yeah, San Diego Jazz 88.3. That's the legendary trombone of Curtis Fuller right there in the sextet. I Will Tell Her, one of his later sessions there back in 2009. That was Al Hood doing some fabulous solo there on the trumpet.

on flute, Law, and the bass, Billy Johnson, Dion Parson drums, and Daniel Moreno doing all the percussion there for Mark, pianist, and his version of Mr. Lucky. Not the same one, it doesn't sound like it. And kicked it off with Mr. Kicks, that is Oscar Brown Jr., from that classic album, Sin and Soul, and Mr. Kicks from that Broadway show, Kicks and Company. He was great. I saw him one time. He was doing a one-man show. Oh, actually, it wasn't a one-man show. It was with his wife at the time. And they were great as a duo. Just magnificent. He was a very talented cat. Really didn't get what he should have gotten, I don't think. That Broadway thing he did, he should have went further with that. But, you know, he got that great shot, and it was a hit. But then, you know, show business. Here's something by, I love this, from Gerald Wilson, or Take Us Out. Into the 3 o'clock with his Paco. The great Gerald Wilson.

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Yeah, San Diego Jazz 88.3, Chick Corea and his band Origin that he had several times. He put the band together with Avishai Cohen on bass, Jeff Ballard doing the drums, Bob Shepard saxophones and reeds, and also Steve Wilson saxophone and some reeds traded off, and Steve Davis trombone for the group. Chick Corea's Origin. The album Change, and from that we heard Early Afternoon Blues, starting off the 3 o'clock here. 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That was a good thing. I saw Chick Corea and it was Keith Jarrett together with Miles. they were both playing keyboards at the time. I mean, there was an acoustic piano stage. I think Keith got into it a little later. Never forgot that concert. That was some great. That was at the Shrine Auditorium. No, that was at UCLA. So many times during that era, Miles, trying to track Miles around Southern Cal. It was always an experience, such an experience. I never forget going to the Shrine to see Miles. People were piling out the cars, you know, going into the auditorium. And you could just feel this, it was very reverent, like it was almost a church service, even more so. It was, I mean, it wasn't like going to a concert or, it was just very, very quiet and still until you got into the auditorium. And there was just reverence for Miles Davis. And that's something, yeah. Randy Johnston now from the guitarist from Is It You? I Never Knew.

0: right. That's Harry Allen there meets the John Pizzarelli Trio. John Pizzarelli on guitar, Ray Kennedy piano, and Martin Pizzarelli doing the bass. For Harry Allen, tenor saxophone out front, I Want to Be Happy. Don't you? You can be happy tonight if you check out Harry Allen. It'll bring some good joy to you. For our Jazz on Broadway series, it kicks off tonight with Harry Allen and Bill Cunliffe, pianist, and they're going to lead an all-star quartet playing the music of Guys and Dolls. Showtime is at 7 at the Signet Theater, that brand new little theater in Liberty Station. Nice theater. If you haven't experienced it yet, here's your chance. And there are limited tickets remain, and if you decide to go, they will be at the door, hopefully, for you, if you decide to come at the last minute, from your friends right here, Jazz 88.3. We also got into Randy Johnston, the guitarist from Is It You, with Dwayne Bruno bass, the piano there, Xavier Davis, and Gene Jackson drums. For Randy Johnston, I Never Knew.
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0: 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I don't, because I know what I like, and I love music. 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

Yeah, Miles said it best. It's all blues. All shades, all hues, all blues. That was done by Chet Baker, though, as he featured Rachel Gould on vocals there. It's from something from 79 called Chet Baker Around Midnight. With, seems like some French cats there. Doing some all blues. Chet Baker, and also from his Chet in Paris, and a track there called Research. A couple of Americans there, Jimmy Bond, bass, drums of Peter Littman, and Richard Torzik doing the piano. Goes back to 55 in Paris for Chet Baker. As we go ahead here with some Joe Lovano, Hank Jones together. They were live at Dizzy's Club, Coca-Cola, on some Lady Luck.

Yeah, San Diego Jazz at 8.3, the great vibes there. Gary Burton, he did it for other historical vibists, dedicated this to Hamp, Red, Bags, and Cal. And out of that, we heard a tune there from Red Norval called God Child. Russell Malone, the late guitarist, and Christian McBride on the bass for the session for the vibes of Gary Burton. And from Joe Lovano and Hank Jones got together. They were live at Dizzy's Club Coca-Cola back in 06 from the late Hank Jones, pianist. Very great pianist, very underrated somehow. And Joe Lovano, great tenor. For Lady Luck, the track there. As we go further towards that... 4 o'clock already for Jazz 88.3. As we're getting in to four with Miles, take us right there. Someday, my prince will come. Miles 100 Radio.

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Yeah, San Diego Jazz 88.3. That's the great Benny Goodman with the great vibes of Lionel Hampton. They call that Together Again. Doing Benny's great classic, 7 Come 11. All iconic cats on that for that 1963 date in New York. Also Gene Krupa doing drums, piano, Teddy Wilson, and Lester Young. On that tenor with the clarinet of Benny Goodman and some Hamp. 7 Come 11. That's what it was all about for Luck Be a Lady. From the great Frank Sinatra right there. From that Guys and Dolls. Great lyrics. Frank Loesser did most of it for Guys and Dolls. And tonight, you can check out more music from Guys and Dolls as we're going to be opening things up for our Jazz on Broadway series. Tonight with Harry Allen, saxophonist, and Bill Cunliffe, pianist, into an all-star quartet. And they'll be playing the music of Guys and Dolls. Showtime is at 7 at the Cigna Theater at Liberty Station. There are some tickets will be at the door if you decide at the last moment, or if you don't have to decide at the last moment, just come on down and check out this great music being played by Harry Allen and Bill Cunliffe, great musicians, as they get into the music of Guys and Dolls, that great Broadway classic. At the Cigna Theater at Liberty Station, nice little quaint theater that's been built brand new, and there are tickets at the door from your friends right here at Jazz 88.3. Bill Evans right now as we go ahead for Miles Radio. Of course, Bill played with Miles on some iconic recordings like the one we heard right before the 4 o'clock, Someday My Prince Will Come. But Bill didn't more or less didn't want to be in the group and tour. So he went on into a solo career. Did well. Here he is doing Gigi Grice's Minority. Miles 100 Radio.

0: Yeah, San Diego Jazz 88.3. Bill Evans right there from his own album. But listen to the compilation of the complete Riverside recordings from Bill. G.G. Grice's composition called Minority. It is a jazz classic, that tune. With Sam Jones on bass and Philly Joe Jones drums. All together, they put them together for this session. I don't think they ever played together since. I mean, not collectively as a rhythm section for Bill Evans. As we go ahead, right after this.
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That would be beautiful. Mm. Nancy Wilson right there from that project she called But Beautiful, and that great standard, But Beautiful. She could really caress a song. That Johnny Burke, James Van Heusen tune. That is one of those American standards that Nancy could do so well. Harry Allen, the man is in our town tonight, playing some nice tenor there on that ballad, But Beautiful there from Harry Allen. And of course, Harry Allen will be on the show tonight at 7 at the Signet Theater at Liberty Station. You know, we still have tickets for that. If you haven't decided yet, you just want to decide at the last minute, there might still be some tickets there at the door just for you. Tonight with Harry Allen and Bill Cunliffe, and they're going to be leading the All-Star Quartet, playing the music of that great classic Broadway hit, Guys and Dolls. Tonight, Signet Theater, 7 p.m. From your friends right here at San Diego's Jazz 88.3 and Miles 100 Radio. Here's some Bill Cunliffe and his sextet from his My Heart Sings and Heads or Tails.

you could see me now. Hey, Luis Bonilla. Great trombonist there. Host of great people. Tony Lujan doing the trumpet, the late Justo Mario, a good friend. And Ken Goldberg on the alto and some Barry and flutes. Mario Ruiz doing the keys. Abraham Laboriel doing the bass work there. And the timbales, Alex Acuna and drums. And Michito Sanchez congas all the way for Luis Bonilla. And Steve Nelson got into his Brothers Under the Sun from the Vibist. And Samba de Blue with Danny Grissett piano, the bass there, Peter Washington, and Lewis Nash drums. Began the whole set there with Bill Cunliffe and his sextet for that one. How My Heart Sings, that session there, and Heads or Tails. That was nice. Had Bobby Shue there, trumpets, along with Justin Ray, flugelhorn, trombone, Bruce Paulson, Bob Shepherd, all over it on the reeds section. Jeff D'Angelo, bass, and the drums of Joe LaBarbera. That is Bill Cunliffe. He'll be teaming up tonight with Harry Allen. They're going to be leading the All-Star Quartet playing the music of Guys and Dolls tonight at the Signet Theater right there at Liberty Station. Showtime is at 7, and tickets will be there at the door. It's our first installment of our Jazz on Broadway series tonight. Kicks off tonight with saxophonist Harry Allen and pianist Bill Cunliffe. Once again, doing the music of Guys and Dolls at brand new Signet Theater right there. Just about ending things up here for this Tuesday afternoon drive. This is a George. That's Benson, some Doobie Doobie Blues.

Well, them natural blues there. That is George Benson there. Doing some great blues there on his Doobie Doobie Blues. Sort of end things out here.

Harry Allen tonight, along with Bill Cunliffe. They're there. They'll be there doing the music of Guys and Dolls Swinging Time at 7 at the Cigna Theater right there at Liberty Station. And there are tickets remaining. As we say, peace out, San Diego. Peace out to the world. Let's work with that peace.

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This is KSFM 88.3, KSDS, San Diego. Greetings, fellow jazzers. Welcome to the Detroit edition of Jazz Across America. I'm Jim Gallert, your host, and I'll be with you until 7 p.m. Pacific Standard Time. This week, we're celebrating the birthday of Eli Lucky Thompson, who was born June 16, 1924, in Columbia, South Carolina. Young Eli's mother died when he was 5 years of age, and the rest of the family migrated up to Detroit to stay with Eli's father. Eli loved music, but he was unable to scrape enough money together to buy an actual instrument. He did, however, get an instruction book on playing the saxophone. He took an old broomstick, and with a pen, he was able to mark out positions of the different valves and keys on the broomstick. He learned how to read music from the instruction book, and by the time he entered Cass Technical High School, age 15, it only took him 6 months of practice on an actual instrument to become at least proficient. After graduating Cass Tech in 1942, he joined Erskine Hawkins and his orchestra before joining Lionel Hampton and his orchestra. His next stop was the legendary Billy Eckstein Orchestra, which featured Charlie Parker and Dizzy Gillespie. His next stop after the Eckstein Orchestra was Count Basie's band, where his luscious, rich tone on his saxophone found a welcome audience. Thompson stayed in L.A. for a few years, where he made a ton of different recordings. Our first set begins with I Can't See for Lookin'. This is by Lucky Millinder's Orchestra from 1944. Following that is Taps Miller, which was a staple in the Count Basie repertoire in the same year. After that is Tonsillectomy, played by Boyd Rayburn's band in 45. And we finish up with Yesterday's, played by Ike Carpenter's band from 1947.